0: 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We've got a crash on the Monash Freeway city bound after Clyde Road with three lanes closed. Speeds are at 40 and a laser back to O'Shea Road. Jump onto the Princess Highway instead. The Eastern Freeway is closed in both directions between the Chandler Highway and Tram Road all weekend for upgrade works. 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
3: Good morning, I'm James Royce. Australia's neo-Nazi movement says it would a future One Nation government if the High Court overturns a ban on its proposed White Australia Party. Leader Thomas Sewell says his movement could help Pauline Hanson become PM. Optus is investigating the cause of its latest outage that has affected

0: Rose after a quiet showing in the loss to Sydney.
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2: Moreland Road Brunswick will close between Cameron Street and Sydney Road for tramworks from 13 September to 1 October. Businesses remain open, expect delays. Visit the Transport Victoria website.
0: Partly cloudy and 22 in Melbourne today, down to 13 tonight. Late showers 24 tomorrow. A couple of showers and 20 on Monday, showers and 14 Tuesday.
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4: Good morning, this is Higo, and if you are a Gold Club VIP member, I could be calling you back inside the next 20 minutes to help you jump the queue and get in the Gold Class Lounge for a golden ticket to see Ice House live on the harbour. 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

0: Go West, King of Wishful Thinking on Gold. And coming up in 10 minutes, I'm going to play you arguably Toto's greatest song and the first song they ever released as a single. But now...
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1: 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Gold Club Q-Jump.
0: Join Australian royalty Ice House on the harbour live at Fleet Steps this month for one incredible night only. Tickets are on sale now through Ticketek. Hey, Sharon, how you doing?
3: Oh, awesome. How are you?
0: Really great. I'm calling because you're a Gold Club member and you want to go to Ice House.
3: I sure do.
0: Okay, tell me the story. Why do you need to be at Fleet Steps to see this so badly?
3: The reason why, like, I'd love to go to see Ice House on the Fleet Steps. It's my birthday on the 20th of September.
0: Mm-hmm.
3: And what better birthday present it could be to, like, see one of Australia's most iconic bands live under the stars with the beautiful Sydney Harbour as a backdrop.
0: Yeah, I can't argue with you. That makes total sense to me. Sharon, I'm going to put you in the...

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1: Oh my goodness, thank you so much. That's amazing. Thank you.
0: I want to help you jump the queue because, you know, I can imagine you've probably tried to ring us 1,000 times and now you don't have to worry about
1: that. I have. Awesome. That's amazing. Thank you.
0: So,
1: you just made my day.
0: Good luck. Like you said, birthday present, best ever.
1: Oh, definitely. Thank you so much.
0: Hey, no worries at all. I'm going to make another call after 11 to one of our Gold Club members. 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
3: 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We've got all lanes now open on the Monash Freeway citybound at Clyde Road after an earlier collision. 35-minute delays on the Eastern Freeway. It's closed in both directions between the Chandler Highway and Tram Road all weekend for upgrade works. Use Doncaster Road instead, and Grimshaw Street is closed both sides of the Greensboro Highway all weekend for upgrade works. Use Plenty Road instead. 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

Wake up with the Christian O'Connell Show. Wind down with Jones and Amanda for the drive home. This is Gold, and thanks so much for making us part of your Saturday. Coming up next, I want you to think about this for a moment. Like, what comes to mind when you think about Sweden? Is it IKEA? Their traditional meatballs? ABBA? Or this guy? That's certainly what comes to mind when I think of Sweden. But next, I'll get you something massive out of Sweden. Here at Gold.

0: 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But next, I'll get you something massive out of Sweden. Here at Gold.
1: 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Who are we kidding? Of course we do. Because like you, we know there's good gig tickets. There's great gig tickets. Then there's golden tickets. 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

0: Wake up with the Christian O'Connell Show and wind down with Jones and Amanda for the drive home. This is gold. And there's been some thievery going on amongst Christian's ranks. Something I didn't expect from this particular team member. But look, I'll play you what happened during the week and you can make up your own mind as to what the outcome should be.
1: How have you come to have stolen a cat, Rio?
2: There's this neighbourhood cat and it's been coming to our backyard. We honestly have the cat pretty much every day for at least 6 hours. My partner, Will, has got a little water bowl for it and he has talked about...
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1: Yeah, this is common. 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
4: 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Breaking it down. 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
15: 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The Eastern Freeway closed in both directions between the Channel Highway and Tram Road all weekend for major upgrade works. Use Doncaster Road or the Maroondah Highway instead. Grimshaw Street closed both sides of the Greensboro Highway all weekend for major upgrade works. Use Plenty Road instead. And works Altona Meadows, Poinkook Road closed southbound at Central Avenue. JB Hi-Fi's Footy Finals Frenzy is on now with crazy deals. 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
18: Good morning, I'm James Royce. The latest Optus outage has been branded as unacceptable, with yesterday's 76-minute disruption preventing dozens of calls to 000 in Victoria alone. The problem also struck parts of Tasmania, the ACT and the Northern Territory in SA. Carol Bennett from the Australian Communications Consumer Action Network has told Nine the outages are risking people's lives.
19: And we can't afford to continue to see this kind of problem every couple of months and people's lives being put at risk.
18: Labor and the Coalition say Pauline Hanson must reject an offer from Australia's neo-Nazi movement, which is promising to support One Nation to form government if the High Court overturns a ban on its White Australia Party. Leader Thomas Sewell says with his support, Pauline Hanson could become the next PM. Australia's tourism, farming and business industries are ramping up pressure on our politicians to protect backpackers from any cuts to migration. They're warning that a cap on holiday makers could hit our farms, restaurants and pubs particularly hard, especially out in the bush. And it looks like travellers will be spared from a higher tax on overseas flights, with the Greens joining the Coalition and One Nation in opposing Labor's proposed increase to the passenger movement charge.
17: It's mid-season sale at Myer, with great offers, like 30% off the original price of a range of women's intimate apparel. 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
18: Well, it was wharfy time again in the West, with the Dockers recovering from last week's qualifying final loss to Hawthorn, downing the Cats by 14 points. Coach Justin Longmuir says there's little doubt the Frio crowd was a factor in last night's result.
20: Yeah, they were into the game from the first bounce and it's intimidating for the opposition, clearly.
18: While Cats coach Chris Scott is now talking up the Dockers' chances of going all the way.
21: You know, I sort of had a feeling going into the game that the winner of this game would have a really good chance. And I'm probably more confident of that now.
18: And Brisbane coach Chris Fagan has shut down a reporter who suggested Hugh McLuggage should be dropped for tonight's semi-final against the Crows after a quiet showing in the loss to Sydney.
22: He's actually a champion and he'd been out for about 6 weeks. So we'll give him that go.
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18: Partly cloudy and 22 in Melbourne today, down to 13 tonight, late showers 24 tomorrow, a couple of showers and 20 on Monday, showers and 14 Tuesday.
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23: 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I'm going to make a phone call to one of you inside the next 20 minutes. 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

0: J, Kimbra, somebody that I used to know on Gold. And the song I've got coming up for you in 8 minutes, I didn't fully understand when it came out. My older sister loved it, fell in love with this artist, had the cassette, played it over and over, but it took me a lot longer to fully understand what the song was about. But now...
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0: We want you to join Australian Music Royalty Ice House on the Harbour live at Fleet Steps this month for one incredible night only. Tickets on sale now through Ticket Tech. Kat, you need to be there, yeah?
3: Oh my God, yes I do.
0: Tell me the story. How did you get involved with Ice House?
3: Oh my gosh. So I guess family, like my brother is a little older than me, and yeah, we literally just listening to it in the car as a kid and driving around, kind of like family vibes, like the castle, you know,
0: yeah.
3: Queenslander. So love it. It would be so amazing to go see them.
0: Staying at the Grand Hyatt and getting the seats down the front, the backstage tour and everything that goes along with it. Kat, I'm going to put you in the gold class lounge. You're jumping the queue. You can get a golden ticket.
3: This is so exciting. Thank you so much. I'm so excited. Awesome.
0: So your brother's got you into Ice House. Would they be in the running to go with you if you won?
3: Oh, gosh. It'd be between my two brothers and there'd be a fight on my hands. Like, you know, they'd be all in. I'd have to flip a coin.
0: Oh, I love that, Kat. Good luck.
3: Awesome. Thanks so much.
0: Just got to wait for that phone call from Jones in Amanda to give you that golden ticket. And if you want to jump the queue, be a Gold Club member now at thegoldwebsite.com.au. Another call coming up after 12 for Ice House live on the harbour with Gold.
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5: 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Just getting reports of a crash in Burwood on Toorak Road eastbound at Warragul Road. The Eastern Freeway closed in both directions between the Chandler Highway and Tram Road all weekend for major upgrade works. 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

Wake Up with the Christian O'Connell Show. Wind Down with Jonesy and Amanda for the drive home. This is Gold. That's Robbie Williams. And let me entertain you. If you want to see it live, he's going to be here in just 2 months from now, all over Australia. And if you've never been to a Robbie concert, you've got to do yourself a favour. The man is not only brilliant at singing, but he tells great stories. He's just an all-round entertainer. Always love a Robbie concert. You can get your details.

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0: 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And you are always a massive part of the show. 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
9: 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There are delays now easing after an early breakdown on the Westgate Freeway at Williamstown Road. Reports of a crash in Malvern on Ferntree Gully Road at High Street. There are delays in both directions. The Monash Freeway slowing inbound at Heatherton Road. And there are 30-minute delays on the Eastern Freeway closed in both directions between the Chandler Highway and Tram Road until early Monday morning for upgrade works. St. John Ambulance Victoria's 5-minute first aid kit check. 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
12: Hi, I'm James Royce. Pauline Hanson has launched an attack on the PM's late mum, telling a podcast that it was not on that she raised Anthony Albanese in public housing for so long. The comments have triggered a backlash, including from the Energy Minister. Chris Bowen says they're a disgrace.
13: Attacking a woman who's been dead for more than 20 years for living in public housing is off limits. We can have a debate between politicians, leave families alone, particularly a family member who's deceased, for God's sake.
12: Police have completed their welfare checks following the latest Optus outage that's affected the Top End and some of the southern states. They had been following up on around 40 people in Victoria who couldn't connect to 000 during yesterday's disruption. Well, times are tough for the nation's small businesses, with a third of business owners telling the Australian Chamber of Commerce and Industry they've thought about shutting up shop in the past year. A teenager's been charged with murder following last week's shooting death of a Sydney electrician. The 18-year-old was allegedly operating a drone, police have linked to the crime. And tourism and hospitality groups have joined the calls for Canberra to not include working holiday makers in any migration crackdown. They say backpackers are crucial to filling jobs and to keep the economy moving.
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12: We start with some breaking news, and Zach Butters appears headed for the Witten Oval, with the AFL website reporting the Port star has nominated the Bulldogs as his preferred new club for next year. They'd reportedly table the 26-year-old a 9-year deal worth up to $2 million a season. Cats coach Chris Scott is talking up Fremantle's premiership credentials after the Dockers knocked off Geelong by 14 points in last night's semi-final.
14: You know, I sort of had a feeling going into the game that the winner of this game would have a really good chance. And I'm probably more confident of that now.
12: And the career of Crows veteran Taylor Walker could end tonight if Adelaide

0: can't get the job done against Brisbane in their semi-final.
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0: Partly cloudy and 22 in Melbourne today, down to 13 tonight. Late showers 24 tomorrow. A couple of showers and 20 on Monday, showers and 14 Tuesday.
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3: A good afternoon, my friends. This is Higo, and if you haven't signed up to be a Gold Club VIP member yet, do that now, can you? 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And the reason I'm asking you to do this, especially if you're an Ice House fan, is all this weekend we're calling back our Gold Club members to help them jump the queue to get in the Gold Class Lounge so they can get a call from Jones and Amanda telling them they're going to see Ice House live on the Fleet Steps on the harbour with everything taken care of, including soundcheck access and behind-the-scenes experiences. This is something you do not want to miss. One of Australia's greatest bands ever to do it live in such a setting. I'm going to make a phone call in about 25 minutes from now. Okay, so sign up, as I said. I'll get into Dragon Rain on Gold.

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0: Wake Up with the Christian O'Connell Show and Wind Down with Jonesy and Amanda for the drive home on Gold. I've got you two coming up in a little over 6 minutes from now, but let's have a listen to Huey Lewis telling us the story behind this next song.
1: It was my job to come up with the lyric and tweak the melody, and I had the toughest time with it because it's kind of a complicated song. It's not a happy song. It's not a sad song. And I really struggled with it. And then I remember one day I was on the tour bus in my bunk and I was sort of almost asleep and it hit me that if this is it, the song about that moment of truth in a relationship. And I leaped out of my bunk, ran into the back lounge, got a pencil and paper and wrote down the first draft. Then Johnny and I finished the song and it was a big hit for us.

Savage Garden, Truly, Madly, Deeply on Gold. And in 14 minutes from now, I'm going to play you a song that my elder sister Sandra always refers to as the double adapter song. But now we

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2: So if you win this, we would take care of everything. 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You'll be living like a rock star.
3: Wow, that will be great. We're not far away, so, fingers crossed. Thank you so much. Looking forward to it.
2: 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Do that at thegoldwebsite.com.au, and I could be calling you back after one. Here at Gold.

0: 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Hurry and Sunday at Harvey Norman. At Flemington Racing on today at the racecourse, traffic is very busy on the usuals, including Epsom Road, Racecourse Road and the Princess Highway nearby in all directions. At Dandenong North, some debris on the road surface for the on-ramps from Eastlink to the Monash Freeway heading towards the city. Take care in the area, it's affecting most lanes right now. The Monash also slowing briefly for the inbound run around Notting Hill at both Stevenson's Road and Huntingdale Road. At Dingley Village, AFLW continues with a match getting underway very soon at the Kennedy Centre. Expect extra traffic in the area. Today at Harvey Norman, 20% off selected electrical appliances, shop TVs, fridges, washers, dryers, vacuums, air fryers and more. Hurry and Sunday at Harvey Norman.
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0: Wake up with the Christian O'Connell Show. Wind down with Jonesy and Amanda for your drive home on Gold. And during the week, Christian suddenly had the urge to ask if people still had hobbies and wanted to know what they are. Intern Pete piped up to tell us what he was doing this weekend, and I'd certainly never heard of this.
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28: 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Traffic is very busy on the usuals, including Epsom Road, Racecourse Road and the Princess Highway nearby in all directions. At Dandenong North, some debris on the road surface for the on-ramps from Eastlink to the Monash Freeway heading towards the city. Take care in the area is affecting most lanes. At Dingley Village, AFLW continues with the match getting underway very soon. The Kennedy Centre expect extra traffic in the area. Hill Park and Bundeera works on the Ring Road Greensboro bound with slow traffic around the junction with Plenty Road. Nissan's most fuel-efficient X-Trail is here. The X-Trail Hybrid e-Power is now available in two-wheel drive. 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
31: I'm John Fabris. Optus has apologised for another outage affecting 000 calls yesterday afternoon in Vic, SA, Tasmania and the NT. Welfare checks indicate all those impacted are okay, but Victoria's Health Minister wants answers.
32: Unacceptable, and it's the third time that we've had an outage from either Optus or Telstra in the last 12 months, so we will be urgently taking those issues up.
31: Britain's political donation record's been smashed on $68 million given to Reform UK by a crypto billionaire. The party's Jamie McIver telling GB News it's a sign of the appetite for change.
33: It does show huge confidence in our party. We get the establishment chucking everything that they can at us at the moment. Even as a councillor, I get that battered constantly for just trying to save my country.
31: And America's president's flown out for Ireland, having wrapped up a 25th anniversary service of the 9/11 attacks in Washington. As he boarded, Donald Trump spoke briefly about the agenda, including golf.
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35: It looks like Zach Butters is about to be a Bulldog. The port-restricted free agent, rumoured to be considering Geelong and the Tigers too, has nominated Witten Oval as his preferred destination for next year. The club has reportedly offered the 26-year-old a 9-year deal worth up to $2 million a year. Freo is gearing up to meet the embattled Sydney after downing Geelong by 14 points in last night's semi-final in Perth. Dockers coach Justin Longmuir is proud of his side's response to last week's qualifying final loss to the Hawks.
36: It was a total different intent
0: from the first bounce tonight. Yeah, so I was really proud of that and really proud of the way that the players settled back into the third quarter and really proud of the way we finished the game off.
35: And it'll be Crows veteran Taylor Walker's final game tonight if the Crows don't get the job done in their semi-final against the Lions at the Gabba. That's sport. I'm Gareth Thompson.
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1: Mostly sunny here in Melbourne today and winds to 20 km, a low of 13 overnight, a late shower for tomorrow, winds to 35 km and a high of 23.
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0: 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And doesn't matter where you are, we get you to this gig and we look after you with the best seats in the house. 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

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I'll wait for you. Just hurry up about it. Mr. Big's coming up straight after Europe, the final countdown here at Gold.

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2: Join Australian music royalty Ice House on the harbour live at Fleet Steps this month for one incredible night only. 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Hey, Vanessa, I was just looking at your entry here because you are a Gold Club member.
3: Yes.
2: Do you want to share with everyone what you did back in the day?
3: Okay, so as embarrassing as it is, I was in year seven, so I would have been around 89. Uh-huh. And our English teacher asked the class to write a couple of pages of an imaginary story. Me, being a young teenage girl with a huge crush on Iva Davies, wrote a seven-page story that I was going to get married to him, have a holiday honeymoon in Disneyland, and we were going to have twins.
2: Well, Vanessa, that is weird. It's weird, but here's the great news. I'm going to make you jump the queue. You're in the gold class, Lance, to see them live on the harbour.
3: Oh, fantastic. Oh, my goodness. That's great news.
2: I want you to win this so badly. So if you when you go to sound check, and I want you to tell this story to Iva. So,
3: no.
2: Because we're going to send you the sound check and all that sort of stuff, you know, backstage and staying at the Hyatt Regency. So good luck. I hope Jonesy and Amanda call you back and give you that golden ticket.
3: Fingers crossed. It'll be a dream come true.
2: There's fans and then there's super fans like Vanessa. Are you a Gold Club member and want to jump the queue? Because I'm making another phone call after two here at Gold. Didn't mean it's a rhyme. Here's Ice House. Hey, little girl.

0: Wake up with the Christian O'Connell Show. Wind down with Jonesy and Amanda for the drive home on Gold. And I know I just added someone to the Gold Class Lounge for a golden ticket to see Ice House on the Harbour. But in case you missed it yesterday, Jonesy and Amanda called the winner of our fourth golden ticket, Lisa.
1: Oh, my goodness. This is my husband's favourite band, and it's our anniversary, and I even have the ringtone for my obsession for when he calls me.
2: Really?
3: Oh, you'll have the time of your life. Lovely.
1: Oh, my goodness. Thank you so much. I've seen them once. They were awesome, so this is such a prize.
0: And we've got one golden ticket to go. You can get in that Gold Class Lounge after two if you're a Gold Club member. With Gold.
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0: Wake up with the Christian O'Connell Show and wind down with Jones and Amanda for the drive home. This is gold. And Christian has bought back Pimp Up My Crib. Over $7,000 worth of prizes, thanks to Bing Lee. One pack for AFL fans, one for NRL fans. And what we want you to do, and this is not a talent thing, we want you to come up with a creative, funny kind of song telling us why you deserve these prizes. And so what we did, we got the Chuckle Sisters, that is Tina and Caitlin, into the studio, their producers here, to give you an example of, well, what not to do.
1: And a slushy machine. We'd want to.
2: 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Is that on?
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0: 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I know you can do way better than that. 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

0: around the junction with Plenty Road. Also very busy nearby for the Greensboro bypass both ways at Diamond Creek Road. The Ring Road also under speed. Greensboro bound around Sunshine North at Sunshine Avenue. And the Altona bound run on the brakes for the Ring Road at Gladstone Park. Dingley Village AFLW continues with the match now underway at the Kennedy Centre. Expect extra traffic in the area. At Flemington, racing on today at the racecourse. Traffic is busy on the usuals, including Epsom Road, Racecourse Road and the Princes Highway. Today at Harvey Norman, 20% off selected electrical appliances. Shop TVs, fridges, washers, dryers, vacuums, air fryers and more. Hurry end Sunday at Harvey Norman.
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3: I'm John Fabris. Australia's fuel reserves are still higher than when the US-Iran conflict broke out. Energy Minister Chris Bowen with an update where 41 ships with billions of litres of fuel are heading here.
4: The dispute between Saudi Arabia involving Saudi Arabia and the Houthis and the ongoing war in Iran is doing nothing to improve the fuel supply around the world and is pushing up prices.
3: 9/11 memorial services have been held across the US, including in New York, where the Twin Towers were brought down and thousands died 25 years ago. Former U.S. Secretary of State Condoleezza Rice spoke at President Trump's Washington service.
5: May God bless the souls of the fallen and those who still mourn. And may God continue to bless the United States of America.
3: And a crypto billionaire's made a $68 million donation to Reform UK led by Nigel Farage, setting a new record for Britain. The increasingly popular Conservative Party's Jamie McIver telling GB News Labour and the Tories have lost the people.
6: Out in the country, people are sick and tired with how they're being treated, the unfairness, the disillusion, and they want hope. And the hope is Nigel Farage leading a Reform government.
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7: A do-or-die clash as the Lions take on the Crows in tonight's semi at the Gabba. Lions coach Chris Fagan says his side's keen to make amends for last week's loss against the Swans.
8: This group's a proud group and they'll be looking to bounce back.
7: The winner will meet the Hawks in the other prelim. Meantime, Fremantle's attention now turns to Sydney after its 14-point win in last night's semi-final against Geelong. Coach Justin Longmuir admitting the Swans will go in as favourites despite missing the Pullman Five.
9: What they did against Brisbane, they clearly didn't seem like they missed any of those players. They played a fantastic, selfless brand of footy. Yeah, and now we'll go over there as underdogs.
7: And it looks like Port star Zach Butters is heading to Footscray, nominating the Bulldogs in a reported $18 million deal. That's sport. I'm Gareth Thompson.
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3: Mostly sunny here in Melbourne today and winds to 20 km/h, a low of 13 overnight, a late shower for tomorrow, winds to 35 km/h and a high of 23.
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10: Oh, g'day legends, this is Higo, thanks so much for making us part of your weekend. And it's a great weekend to do that, especially if you're a Gold Club VIP member. Want to go and see Ice House live on the harbour? Because I'm making phone calls. So I have been. I've got one more to go before I get out of here. So if you want to jump the queue and get in that Gold Class Lounge, sign up at thegoldwebsite.com.au and tell us why you need to be a part of this. What is going to be an historic event. Fleet Steps, Harbour Bridge, Opera House, Sydney Skyline, the background, Ice House live with the best seats in the house. I'm going to make another phone call real soon. Here's Simple Minds. Don't

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0: Wake up with the Christian O'Connell Show. Wind down with Jones and Amanda for the drive home. This is gold. And before I add another person to the Gold Class Lounge for Ice House tickets, you might have heard yesterday we gave away our fourth golden ticket thanks to Jones and Amanda.
1: Lisa, congratulations.
2: Oh my goodness, I can't believe
3: it. I haven't heard the phrase "you little ripper" for some time.
2: This is my husband's favourite band and it's our anniversary and I even have the ringtone for my obsession for when he calls me.
1: Really?
0: And I'm going to add another person to the Gold Class Lounge real soon. Going to call a Gold Club member. If you're not one, sign up now at the Gold website.

0: Plunkett one more time on gold. Hey, do you know that the Oasis doco has been released? Came out this week. It's showing everywhere, and it's behind-the-scenes access, rehearsal footage, hidden camera gear about their 2025 reunion tour. And they've named it after the song that I'm going to play for you in just a few minutes. But we've got to do this now.
1: 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Ice House live on the harbour.
2: Oh, yes.
1: Golden Ticket. Gold Club Q Jump.
0: We want you to join Australian music royalty Ice House on the harbour live at Fleet Steps this month for one incredible night only. Tickets on sale now through Ticket Tech. Michelle, let's just cut to the chase here. I'm letting you skip the queue to get in the Gold Class Lounge to see Ice House on the Harbour with a golden ticket.
3: Oh, I love you. This is amazing.
0: This band obviously means a lot to you.
3: Oh, hugely. To the point where my dog's name is Ivor.
0: Oh, wow.
3: and I am willing to go get a tattoo. I'm thinking man of colours on my arm. Possibly with Ivor Davis' signature if I'm lucky on the night.
0: Wow, this could set up to be something very cool. Because
3: I am so excited.
0: I know. You know, we send you to like sound check and you get a backstage tour and stuff. So
3: that would be amazing.
0: Running into Ivor, showing him a Man of Colours tattoo on your arm and then getting him to sign it that you can get tattooed on, that would be amazing.
3: It's super special. Super special. I'm so excited.
0: And staying at the Hyatt Regency and the food, the drinks, the premium seats, everything.
3: That sounds amazing, mind you. I think I'm going to have a fight between my 14-year-old daughter and my husband.
0: I like the sound of it. Okay, so all you need to do is wait for a call from Jonesy and Amanda.
3: Will do. Thank you so much. Amazing.
0: If you want to skip the queue, you've got to be a Gold Club member. 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
5: 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Mill Park and Bundero works on the Ring Road. Greaves for Brown with slow traffic around the junction with Plenty Road. Also very busy nearby for the Greaves for Bypass both ways at Diamond Creek Road. The Ring Road remains under speed and is rather slow now. Greaves for Brown around Sunshine North and Sunshine Avenue with a Portsmouth problem there. And the Altona bound run on the brakes for the Ring Road at Gladstone Park and getting slower as well. Digley Village, AFLW continues with the match now underway at the Kennedy Centre. Expect extra traffic in the area at Collingwood. Busy for Hoddle Street both ways at Johnston Street with works underway. Catch all the Zuffa boxing action on Paramount Plus. 10 a.m. tomorrow, it's Garcia versus Ben. Stream it live and exclusively on Paramount Plus. Sign up today.
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0: Wake up with the Christian O'Connell Show. Wind down with Jones and Amanda for the drive home on Gold. And Christian's bringing it back. One of your favourites around footy finals time. Pimp up your crib. This is where we get to deck out your joint with over $7,000 worth of prizes from Bing Lee. We've got the big TV. We've got the sound bar, the air fryer, the bar fridge, the slushy machine, the barbecue. And all we want you to do is go to thegoldwebsite.com.au, write your own song about why you need this upgrade. And the cool thing is there's an upgrade for NRL fans and for AFL fans. Brad, who's a Roosters fan, decided to go with a little bit of Vanilla Ice vibe.
1: The Book of Feuds will have a new chapter, but Latrell and his boys to the Chooks, they do not matter. The Roosters, when they win, we will crow. With a 2V air fryer and a soundbar, I will go. Throw in a ninja and a big barbecue and a winning grand final dance, I will do. Go, you Roosters.
0: 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Jason is up next with This Week in Music. I will talk to you very soon. Have a great weekend.
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0: 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Mill Park and Bundera works on the Ring Road, Greensboro bound with slow traffic around the junction with Plenty Road. Also busy nearby for the Greensboro bypass, both ways at Diamond Creek Road. The Ring Road remains under speed and is rather slow now. Greensboro bound around Sunshine North at Sunshine Avenue with reports of a problem, but the Altona bound on has now improved on the Ring Road at Gladstone Park. Dingley Village AFLW continues with a match now underway at the Kennedy Centre, but it'll soon be on the wind down. Expect extra traffic in the area as fans leave the venue at Collingwood. Busy for Hobble Street with works underway both ways at Johnston Street. There's so much to see on Netflix this weekend. The crime thriller The Whisper Man, season 2 of The Gentleman, and Tyler Perry's Why Did I Get Married Again? What will you discover next on Netflix?
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3: I'm John Fabris. Australia's energy minister's yet to give a date on when renters will be cleared to use plug-in solar, meaning tenants can take their solar investment with them when they vacate the property. Chris Bowen outlining some steps are yet to be completed.
4: Now, we've got a lot of work to do on safety and on standards. We'll be working with Standards Australia and with all the state safety regulators. States will need to review their strata laws, but this is happening around the world.
3: Police in Sydney have charged an 18-year-old man, allegedly in connection to Wednesday's mistaken identity murder at a Marylands West home. The teen's accused of using a drone for surveillance of the home, and he was arrested yesterday when allegedly doing the same at another property.
5: Quite evident that you have a drone up in the air at 4:35 in the morning. It's not for recreational purposes. There's some criminality going on there. There's something was going to occur.
3: And memorial services have been held throughout America marking the 25th anniversary of the 9/11 attacks. Then President George W. Bush reflecting on reading with school kids when told the second tower in New York went down.
6: It was pretty clear to me that if we were under attack, then my job was to defend the child that was reading to me and her family and her country. And so it was a moment of clarity.
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7: The career of Crows veteran Tex Walker could end tonight, but only if Adelaide can't get over the line against Brisbane in their semi-final. The Crows have made one change going into the do-or-die clash at the Gabba, Zach Taylor recalled after overcoming a hammy. Zach Butters appears headed for Witten Oval, the Port star apparently nominating the Bulldogs as his preferred new club for next year. The 26-year-old was reportedly offered a 9-year deal worth up to $2 million a year. And in the AFLW, the Bulldogs are leading the Hawks 40-22 at last check in Dingley Village. Plays underway for the Suns as they face the Pies at People First Stadium. And the Crows are just about to hit the field against the Cats. That's sport. I'm Gareth Thompson.
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3: Mostly sunny here in Melbourne today and winds to 20 km, a low of 13 overnight, a late shower for tomorrow, winds to 35 km and a high of 23.
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20: This is the show with a reason for every song we play. Catching up with Martin Fry from ABC before the end of the hour. Of course, they're touring in March next year. Our classic album, Double, is turning 50 this week. Brian Ferry's Let's Stick Together. Some of the backstory behind that record coming up. David Bowie is our feature artist. I'll tell you why in less than 10 minutes. And let's start with a trio of birthdays, shall we? All of these three songs are connected. See if you can work out the connection. First up, Dave Stewart from Eurythmics.
21: I used to always say to people, I really wanted to be like a successful musician, but I didn't really think I would be.
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0: This Week in Music with Bowie, our feature artist. More from him still to come, and it's Jason Staveley here. Our classic album double is 50 this week. Let's Stick Together from Brian Ferry. He talks about making that album a little later on. We'll also update the week's music news, and there's a brilliant defining moment for both fans of music and TV coming up next.
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2: 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Mill Park and Mandira works on the ring road. Greensboro bound with slow traffic around the junction with Plenty Road. Also very busy nearby for the Greensboro bypass, both ways at Diamond Creek Road. The ring road remains under speed. Greensboro bound around Sunshine North at Sunshine Avenue with the reports of a problem. But the Altona bound run is now improved on the ring road at Gladstone Park after earlier delays. At Dingley Village, AFLW continues with the matches now on the wind down at the Kennedy Centre. Expect extra traffic in the area as fans leave the venue. At Collingwood, busy for Hoddle Street both ways around Johnston Street with works underway. 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
14: This defining moment revolves around the Monkees. It was this week in 1965 that an advertisement appeared in Variety magazine in LA recruiting for cast members for a brand new TV show. That was 1965. Fast forward 1 year exactly to 1966, and the Monkees made their debut on American television. It only ran for a couple of seasons. Here's Davy Jones.
15: Well, I'd been working in New York in theatre, and I auditioned for Wacky Ship in the Army, you know, sort of, I almost was Robin in Batman. Then the Monkees idea came along basically because of A Hard Day's Night, Americans' answer to the, you know, the idea. So we filmed the show, and it was quite an event because none of us had ever met before. It's like an audition process, much the same as American Idol or X Factor, where you go and there was 400 kids showed up. I obviously was there at the very beginning, conception of the whole idea. We got a lot of input from a lot of people. It was a collaboration of many, many, many ideas that really were sort of stolen or plagiarized from the Beatles' A Hard Day's Night. Yeah.
14: Mickey Dolenz of the Monkees is touring, in fact, next year to celebrate the 60th anniversary of the band. What a great defining moment. Here's I'm a Believer. It's This Week in Music.

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0: This Week in Music with Jimmy Barnes, who put out the Two Fires album. 36 years ago, it made it to number one on the Australian chart this week, back in 1990. His fifth consecutive number one album on the ARIA charts. Yeah, got Jason Staveley here. Next hour, the Aussie Top 5 recap delivers Australia's number one song from September 10, 1984. We've also got a couple of heavenly birthdays to acknowledge, the first in the next 20 minutes. And before that, we'll talk with Martin Fry from ABC.
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1: 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Are
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18: 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A Kooyong delays for a while now, outbound on the Monash Freeway. The run is very slow from Burley through to Glenorys for the most part. And Malvern East, reports of a problem for Malvern Road and Winton Road with slow traffic there in both directions. Mill Park and Bandura. Works on the Ring Road, Greensboro bound, and patchy traffic around the junction with plenty road. Also busy at times nearby for the Greensboro bypass, both ways at Diamond Creek Road. The Ring Road remains under speed, Greensboro bound at Broad Meadows approaching Sydney Road, but the run has improved both ways elsewhere, including Sunshine North and Gladstone Park after earlier delays. Score a win at Dan Murphy's. Get Peroni, Nastro, Azura.

0: This week in music, there's another heavenly birthday to acknowledge. Avicii, Tim Bergling, who sadly passed away back in 2018. Got a couple more names to add to the birthday list this hour before we run through everybody on it in the next 90 minutes. Also coming up, the latest music news and the Aussie Top 5 from September 10, 1984.
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1: You little ripper. 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
8: 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Significant delays expected. 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

0: This Week in Music, that's such a great song from The Church. Steve Kilby is on our birthday list. He's been off doing some shows in the States back in November to do more gigs around the country. And you got Jason Staveley here this weekend. Another track from Bowie, our feature artist, is coming up in the next 15 minutes. A couple lined up from Let's Stick Together from Brian Ferry. It's our classic album double, released 50 years ago. And there's our second appearance from Barnsey on the way as well.
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8: 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At Kooyong, delays for a while now, outbound on the Monash Freeway. The run's still slow from Burnley through to Glen Oris for the most part, but it has improved in the last hour. Mill Park and Bundera worked on the Ring Road Greensboro bound with patchy traffic around the junction with Plenty Road. Also busy at times nearby for the Greensboro bypass both ways at Diamond Creek Road. Otherwise, the Ring Road has improved elsewhere with a trouble-free run in both directions now. At Flemington, racing on today at the racecourse. Traffic remains busy at times, including Epsom Road, Racecourse Road and the Princes Highway nearby in the area. Check out Sportsbet's same-game multi-tracker this AFL final series. The easiest way to track your bet live, all in the one place. Conditions apply. What's gambling really costing you? That's Melbourne's latest traffic.
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20: I'm John Fabris. Australia's fuel reserves are still higher than when the US-Iran conflict broke out. Energy Minister Chris Bowen providing an update where 41 ships with billions of litres of fuel are heading here.
21: The dispute involving Saudi Arabia and the Houthis and the ongoing war in Iran is doing nothing to improve the fuel supply around the world and is pushing up prices.
20: Optus has apologised for another outage affecting 000 calls yesterday afternoon in Victoria, SA, Tasmania and the NT. Welfare checks indicate all those impacted are okay, but Victoria's health minister wants answers.
22: Unacceptable, and it's the third time that we've had an outage from either Optus or Telstra in the last 12 months, so we will be urgently taking those issues up.
20: And America's president's flown out for Ireland, having wrapped up a 25th anniversary service for the 9/11 attacks. As he boarded in Washington, Donald Trump spoke briefly about the agenda, including golf.
23: We're landing at, I guess they're having the Irish Open, great tournament at one of my places, but we're having a lot of meetings with European leaders and others, so it'll be a very interesting time.
19: It's mid-season sale at Myer, with great offers like 30% off the original price of a range of men's fashion. 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
24: A do-or-die clash as the Lions take on the Crows in tonight's semi at the Gabba. Lions coach Chris Fagan says his side's keen to make amends for last week's loss against the Swans.
25: This group's a proud group and they'll be looking to bounce back.
24: The winner will meet the Hawks in the other prelim. Meantime, Freo setting its sights on Sydney after its 14-point win in last night's semi against Geelong. Coach Justin Longmuir admitting the Swans will go in as favourites despite being short key players.
26: What they did against Brisbane, they clearly didn't seem like they missed any of those players. They played a fantastic, selfless brand of footy. Yeah, and now we'll go over there as underdogs.
24: And it looks like Port star Zach Butters is heading to Footscray, nominating the Bulldogs in a reported $18 million deal.
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20: Clear tonight here in Melbourne and winds becoming light, down to 13 overnight, a late shower or two for tomorrow, winds to 35 k's and a top of 23.
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0: Classic album double is coming up this hour. It's Let's Stick Together from Brian Ferry. It came out 50 years ago. Brian will explain the whole reason behind the album. Fascinating. We've also got the birthday list to run through, which this week includes Pink.
31: Every song I've ever written is just me going, here is the worst thing I've ever felt. Here's the most embarrassing, raw, true thing. And I put a melody to it. Family Portrait was a song I crafted from a poem that I wrote when I was 8, the day my dad left. Who Knew was about losing a close friend to a heroin overdose. Just Give Me a Reason was about my marriage falling apart at the seams. What About Us was something that was much bigger than me. You and Your Hand doesn't really need an explanation, but it needed to be said. And here's the thing, they connected somehow, because that's what a song does when it's honest. It finds the person in the back row who thought they were complete.

0: completely alone in what they were feeling, and it grabs them by the shoulders and says, "You are not. I promise you, you are not." That is the whole job to me. That's the whole entire point.
1: 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I've seen her in concert a couple of times. Here she is, "You and Your Hand," on This Week in Music. It's gold.

0: This week in music, with a reason for every song we play, there's another of our heavenly birthdays to acknowledge, Mark Hunter from Dragon. It's Jason Staveley here. We run through everybody who's still alive and been celebrating with cards and cake in the next 30 minutes or so. And there's two tracks on the way from an album that came out 50 years ago this week. Let's Stick Together from Brian Ferry. It's our classic album double.
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2: 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At Keong, delays for a while now outbound on the Monash Freeway. The run's still slow from Burley through to Glen Iris for the most part, but it has improved in the last hour. Mill Park and Bundeera, works on the Ring Road. Greens were bound with patchy traffic around the junction with Plenty Road. Also busy at times nearby for the Greens, but bypass both ways at Diamond Creek Road. Otherwise, the Ring Road has improved elsewhere with a trouble-free run in both directions for now. If Leamington racing on today at the racecourse. Traffic remains busy on the usuals, including Epsom Road, Racecourse Road and the Princes Highway nearby in all directions. 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

0: This week in Music's Honour Golds with the Christian O'Connell Show for breakfast. Jonesy and Amanda to help us wind down every afternoon. That's Berlin, number one in America 40 years ago. Of course, from Top Gun, that's Take My Breath Away.
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0: But wait, there's more. Classic album Double is from Brian Ferry from the album Let's Stick Together that came out 50 years ago this week. The album was a collection of cover versions and songs that he'd done on his previous couple of records. Here he is explaining why he went back to familiar ground.
3: I did a cover of a song called Let's Stick Together, which was an old song that was on the Soul label by a guy called Wilbert Harrison. It was a good song, and we did a good version of it, and the record company suddenly said, "Oh, this is single is a hit. You know, you must give us an album to go with it." So I thought, "Well, I'd love to do some other versions of the songs from the first and second album, I think it was." And so I did. And it's interesting, you know.

0: just great songs of gold. There's Brian Ferry's Let's Stick Together, title track to the album that came out 50 years ago this week, our classic album double. We also played you The Price of Love. It's Jason Staveley here, running through everybody on the birthday list next, and then our second appearance from Jimmy Barnes on This Week in Music.
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2: Hi, I'm Hannah Davies. NRLW wraps up its home and away season this weekend. The Eels finishing their season with a 33-28 win over the Cowboys in Sydney. In the AFLW, the Hawks survived a fighting Bulldogs 41-30 at Kennedy Community Centre. The match was soured by a serious leg injury to skipper Emily Bates. Anya McDonough booting four majors to keep her in the mix for leading goal kicker. And powerhouses Aryna Sabalenka and Elena Rybakina will face off in the final at the US Open.
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11: Bananarama's Siobhan Fahim. 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Harry Connick Jr.
16: It had to be you.
11: Richard Ashcroft from The Verve. America's Jerry Beckley. Ben Folds. Jennifer Hudson's been celebrating. As has Peter Cetera from Chicago. Stephen Cummings. Niall Horan. Ben Montench from The Heartbreakers. Kings of Leon's Matthew Followill. Charles Kelly from Lady A. Steve Kilby from The Church. And Ben Lee has had a birthday this week. Here's Catch My Disease. It's This Week in Music.

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0: second appearance from Barnsley on This Week in Music at Gold. He put out his Body Swerve album, his debut solo album, this week back in 1984. The first of his solo records to go straight to number one, and from it, that's the original version of No Second Prize. Now, coming up next weekend, Anastasia will be our feature artist. I'll play the Aussie Top 5 from September 18th, 1989. Classic album double is a beauty. AC/DC's Dirty Deeds, Done Dirt Cheap, and there's a stack more. But that's all next weekend. Enjoy what's left of this one, and have a great week. Thanks for listening.
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5: 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At Flemington Racing on today at the Racecourse, the program about to wrap up. Expect busy traffic on the likes of Epsom Road and Racecourse Road as people leave the venue. At Kooyong, earlier problems now easing for the Monash Freeway after a long period of slow traffic outbound, and the Ring Road also looking better both ways after earlier delays there as well. Busy traffic around the Eastern Freeway closure both ways, particularly in the west. The freeway closed this weekend between the Chandler Highway and Tram Road, with lane closures at Hoddle Street as well. Those closures in place until early Monday morning. Cupra Terramar S now comes with a $2,500 fuel card, plus attractive finance offers until 30th of September. 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
8: I'm John Fabris. Australia's energy ministers outlined an undertaking to renters they'll be able to access plug-in solar. Chris Bowen explaining how tenants will take their so-called balcony solar investment with them when they vacate the property.
9: Now, we've got a lot of work to do on safety and on standards. We'll be working with Standards Australia and with all the state safety regulators. States will need to review their strata laws.
8: Sydney police charged an 18-year-old man in alleged connection to Wednesday's mistaken identity murder at a Merrylands West home. The teen's accused of using a drone for surveillance of the home. He was arrested yesterday when allegedly doing the same at another property.
10: Quite evident that you have a drone up in the air at 4:35 in the morning. It's not for recreational purposes. There's some criminality going on there.
8: And a crypto billionaire has made a $68 million donation to Reform UK, led by Nigel Farage, setting a new record in Britain. Jamie McIver from the increasingly popular Conservative Party telling GB News, Labour and the Tories have lost the people.
11: Sick and tired with how they're being treated, the unfair. They're disillusioned and they want hope. And the hope is Nigel Farage leading a Reform government.
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12: The Hawks AFLW side has pushed to a stoic win over the Bulldogs in Dingley Village as its skipper copped a bad leg injury. Emily Bates stretchered off the field after her right knee got caught during a tackle. The side nonetheless led by 20 points after a blitz in the third to get the win 41-30. Meanwhile, Gold Coast has won its third AFLW match of the season, smashing Collingwood by 30 points at People First Stadium. It's make or break for the Brisbane Lions in tonight's semi-final against the Crows. The winner meets the Hawks next week for a play place in the grand final, while Freo will play Sydney in next week's prelim after last night's win over the Cats. And Elena Rybakina is gearing up for a US Open final against fellow Dynamo Aryna Sabalenka, the two facing off at 6 a.m. Eastern Time. That's sport. I'm Gareth Thompson.
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1: Clear tonight here in Melbourne and winds becoming light, down to 13 overnight, a late shower or two for tomorrow, winds to 35 k's and a top of 23.
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0: 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Of course we do. Because, like you, we know there's good gig tickets. There's great gig tickets. 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
1: 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And the guy spins around and says, I'm Kieran White. 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

0: Hello, I'm Greg Jenner. I'm the host of You're Dead to Me, the comedy podcast that takes history seriously. 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I mean, seriously, what did they wear before underwear? 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
4: 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Lovely.
0: 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I've seen them once. They were awesome. So this is such a prize.
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0: 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There's great gig tickets. 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
2: 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There's a collision in Clyde North on Barry Cranbourne Road at Glasscox Road. The Eastern Freeway closed in both directions between the Chandler Highway and Tram Road until early tomorrow morning for major upgrade works. Use Doncaster Road instead. And Grimshaw Street, Greensboro is closed both sides of the Greensboro Bypass until early tomorrow morning for works. Use Plenty Road instead. 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
5: Hi, I'm Saskia Channing. An Australian tourist has died after falling from a cliff at one of Bali's most famous beaches. The 29-year-old Queensland woman reportedly plunged around 80 metres at Kelingking Beach on Nusa Penida. Local authorities are investigating the circumstances surrounding the tragedy. The death toll from a devastating ferry fire in the Philippines has climbed to 76. Rescuers have recovered dozens more bodies from the burnt-out vessel near the tourist hotspot of Palawan. More than 130 people were on board, with 13 still missing, as authorities work to identify victims and investigate the cause. One of the world's biggest AI bosses wants the industry to hit the brakes. Anthropic CEO Dario Amodei is calling for a slowdown in AI development, warning the technology is advancing too fast for safety measures to keep up. He's proposing independent oversight of cutting-edge AI systems. A four-year-old child has died after a devastating house fire in the New South Wales Central West. A woman and two other children escaping the home near Cowra yesterday afternoon. Firefighters locating the third child's body inside. And Dolly Parton's legacy is about to take flight. Nashville's airport will be renamed in honour of the country music legend after a unanimous vote by the airport board. Supporters say it's a fitting tribute to one of Tennessee's most beloved stars.
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5: The Adelaide Crows have bowed out of the AFL Premiership race, going down to the Lions overnight, 144-91. Coach Matthew Nick says it was a disappointing end to the season.
6: Probably gives us a bit of an indication of the work we've still got to do, unfortunately. But it is part of, you know, the growth for our group. It's a pretty deep cut at the moment.
5: Meantime, the Lions AFLW side has jumped to second on the ladder after a runaway win against West Coast. The Brisbane side keeping the resurgent Eels goalless for three quarters to take a 61-16 victory at Mineral Resources Park. The Lions face the ladder-leading Crows next week. And a blockbuster women's US Open final is getting underway, with Aryna Sabalenka chasing a third straight title. The defending champion takes on Elena Rybakina, who's just snatched the world number one ranking.
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5: Checking the forecast, a shower or two today across Melbourne, getting up to 23 degrees. More rain tomorrow with 19 degrees the top, and Tuesday, showers and tops of 15.
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0: Here's a question. Who do you talk footy with? Not just the scores and ladders, I mean really talk footy, breaking it down. The stuff that happens on the field that nobody else sees, the controversial call, the kid who came from absolutely nowhere, or the moment that made you stand up in your lounge room at 11 o'clock on a Friday night. Well, that's exactly what we're doing at Footy and Friends, the podcast where me, Dylan Buckley, Brett Dilidio and Mickey Barlow get together twice a week and just go for it. Three blokes who have played the game, all at different levels. We laugh, argue, laugh some more, but we just love talking about the game and everything else that comes with it. Brett's consistently angry, Mick's very prepared, and I'm somewhere in the middle trying to hold it all together. 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

0: 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The Eastern Freeway closed in both directions between the Chandler Highway and Tram Road until early tomorrow morning for major upgrade works. Grimshaw Street, Greensboro is closed both sides of the Greensboro Bypass between Watsoni Road and Greensboro Road until 5 a.m. tomorrow for works. Use Plenty Road instead. And Moreland Road closed in both directions between Cameron Street and Sydney Road until early October for tram works. 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
3: Hi, Saskia Channing here with your latest news updates. A young Australian woman has been killed in a horror fall at a popular Bali tourist hotspot. The 29-year-old Queensland woman is believed to have fallen from a cliff at Klinking Beach while rescuers were attempting to reach her. Two men have been arrested after a violent mid-air incident on a flight from Melbourne to Doha. Passengers say the pair made threats about having a gun before allegedly assaulting crew members. They were restrained on board and handed to Qatari authorities when the plane landed. Police are investigating a tragic house fire that's claimed the life of a four-year-old child in the New South Wales Central West. A woman and two other children able to escape the blaze near Cowra yesterday afternoon. A leading AI company is urging the tech sector to slow down. Anthropic chief Dario Amodei says the race to build more powerful artificial intelligence is moving too quickly and could increase risks. His call for greater safeguards has already won support from OpenAI and Elon Musk. And Nashville's airport is set for a major name change. Officials have unanimously voted to honour late country music icon Dolly Parton by renaming the airport after her. The move comes weeks after her death, cementing her legacy in her home state of Tennessee.
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3: A dominant display from Brisbane overnight, ending Adelaide's finals campaign 144-91. Lions coach Chris Fagan stoked with his side's performance after last week's loss to the Sydney Swans.
4: It was an extraordinary start. It was a very prompt response to a disappointing game last week. We needed to make a statement and I thought we did.
3: Meantime, the Lions have surged into second spot on the AFLW ladder after dismantling West Coast in Perth. Brisbane kept the Eagles scoreless for the first three quarters on the way to a commanding 61-16 victory. A top-of-the-table showdown with Adelaide now awaits next week. And the top two stars in women's tennis are currently on court battling for the US Open crown. Arina Sabalenka is aiming for a third consecutive title, while new world number one Elena Rybakina looks to spoil the party.
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3: Checking the forecast, a shower or two today across Melbourne, getting up to 23 degrees. More rain tomorrow with 19 degrees the top, and Tuesday, showers and tops of 15.
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18: This is the show with a reason for every song we play. Catching up with Martin Fry from ABC before the end of the hour. Of course, they're touring in March next year. Our classic album Double is turning 50 this week. Brian Ferry's Let's Stick Together. Some of the backstory behind that record coming up. David Bowie is our feature artist. I'll tell you why in less than 10 minutes. And let's start with a trio of birthdays, shall we? All of these three songs are connected. See if you can work out the connection. First up, Dave Stewart from Eurythmics.
19: I used to always say to people, I really wanted to be like a successful musician, but I didn't really think I would be.
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week in Music at Gold, there's a trio of birthdays. All of those three songs were connected, by the way. Siobhan Fahey from Bananarama, Ben Montench from Tom Petty's Heartbreakers, and Dave Stewart from Eurythmics. What was the connection? Well, Dave Stewart wrote Don't Come Around Here No More for Tom Petty and was also married to Siobhan Fahey from Bananarama for quite some time.

0: This Week in Music with Bowie, our feature artist. More from him still to come, and it's Jason Staveley here. Our classic album double is 50 this week. Let's Stick Together from Brian Ferry. He talks about making that album a little later on. We'll also update the week's music news, and there's a brilliant defining moment for both fans of music and TV coming up next.
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2: 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My brother says, "I'm Kieran White. 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And 5 years rolls around. 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The service guy goes, "It's a bit odd. 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Guess who walks in the door?
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4: This defining moment revolves around the Monkees. It was this week in 1965 that an advertisement appeared in Variety magazine in LA, recruiting for cast members for a brand new TV show. That was 1965. Fast forward 1 year exactly to 1966, and the Monkees made their debut on American television. It only ran for a couple of seasons. Here's Davy Jones.
7: Well, I'd been working in New York in theatre, and I auditioned for Wacky Ship in the Army, you know, sort of, I almost was Robin in Batman. Then the Monkees idea came along basically because of A Hard Day's Night, Americans' answer to the, you know, the idea. So we filmed the show, and it was quite an event because none of us had ever met before. It's like an audition process, much the same as American Idol or X Factor, where you go and there was 400 kids showed up. I obviously was there at the very beginning, conception of the whole idea. We got a lot of input from a lot of people. It was a collaboration of many, many, many ideas that really were sort of stolen or plagiarised from the Beatles' A Hard Day's Night. Yeah.
4: Mickey Dolenz of the Monkees is touring, in fact, next year to celebrate the 60th anniversary of the band. What a great defining moment. Here's I'm a Believer. It's This Week in Music.

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0: It's This Week in Music with Jimmy Barnes, who put out the Two Fires album. 36 years ago, it made it to number one on the Australian chart this week, back in 1990. His fifth consecutive number one album on the ARIA charts. Yeah, got Jason Staveley here. Next hour, the Aussie Top 5 recap delivers Australia's number one song from September 10, 1984. We've also got a couple of heavenly birthdays to acknowledge, the first in the next 20 minutes. And before that, we'll talk with Martin Fry from ABC.
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0: What a voice. Jason Staveley here this weekend with the Aussie Top 5 recap from 1984 coming up, as well as the latest music news next hour. And Alice Cooper remembers one of his buddies who passed away this week back in 1978.
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9: 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Not a bad start to your Sunday with all the match arterials moving nicely at this stage. Just got the Eastern Freeway closed in both directions between the Chandler Highway and Tram Road until early tomorrow morning for major upgrade works. Use Doncaster Road or the Maroondah Highway instead. And Moreland Road, Brunswick is closed in both directions between Cameron Street and Sydney Road until early October for tram works. 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
12: Hi, Saskia Channing here with your latest news update. Investigations are continuing after an Australian died in a fall at a popular Bali tourist spot. The 29-year-old Queensland woman plunging around 80 metres from a cliff at Kalinking Beach on Noosa Penida. A major recovery operation is continuing in the Philippines after a deadly ferry blaze. The number of confirmed deaths has risen to 76 after crews gained access to parts of the ship previously blocked by smoke and heat. 13 people remain unaccounted for while investigators probe how the fire started. Saudi Arabia has shut down a key oil pipeline after accusing militants in Iraq of launching drone attacks. The pipeline has been vital for moving oil around the closed Strait of Hormuz. The incident has fueled fresh concerns about global energy supplies and rising oil prices. One of the world's biggest AI bosses wants the industry to hit the brakes. Anthropic CEO Dario Amodei is calling for a slowdown in AI development, warning the technology is advancing too fast for safety measures to keep up. He's proposing independent oversight of cutting-edge AI systems. And a long-haul flight from Melbourne turned chaotic after two men allegedly threatened passengers and crew. Witnesses say the pair became aggressive, with one allegedly spitting, kicking and headbutting a flight attendant. Both men were restrained by crew and passengers before being arrested in Doha.
13: It's mid-season sale at Myer, with great offers like 30% off the original price of a range of men's fashion. 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
12: Crows premiership dream is over after a heavy finals defeat to Brisbane overnight. Adelaide going down 144-91. Coach Matthew Nix admitting it was a disappointing way to finish the season.
5: I think the respect we should show for why they're doing what they can to go three in a row, it's pretty obvious they're games at a very high level. So we'll lick our wounds. Unfortunately, it's a long time till we play our next game, so these ones hurt a bit.
12: Oscar Piastri has work to do at Formula One's Spanish Grand Prix, the Aussie only managing seventh in qualifying on Madrid's new street circuit, while McLaren teammate Lando Norris stormed to pole. And to rugby union, the Wallaroos have gone down to England 48-15 in the WXV Global Series.
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12: Checking the forecast, a shower or two today across Melbourne, getting up to 23 degrees. More rain tomorrow with 19 degrees the top, and Tuesday, showers and tops of 15.
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20: I'll play you Australia's number one song this week in 1984. A little later this hour, there's another track from our feature artist David Bowie coming up. And this week in 1976, ABBA were number one in Britain 50 years ago with the first song that I ever bought.
21: I think it's difficult to pinpoint what a hit is.
22: But there are songs that should have been hits.
21: I mean, we recorded maybe 100 songs altogether over 10 years. Not so many. And I'd say maybe we should have left out 5 or 10 of them, just not recorded them. But then again, maybe 10 of them became much, much better than we could have ever believed.
22: Yes, exactly.
21: You know, that they sort of take shape in the studio and you feel, oh boy, now something is going on here.
20: Yes, this song was number one in the UK. It was their fifth number one here in Australia, their only number one in America. What a great record. Dancing Queen. It's This Week in Music on Gold 104.3.

0: This week in music, there's another heavenly birthday to acknowledge. Avicii, Tim Bergling, who sadly passed away back in 2018. Got a couple more names to add to the birthday list this hour before we run through everybody on it in the next 90 minutes. Also coming up, the latest music news and the Aussie Top 5 from September 10, 1984.
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2: 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Not a bad start to your Sunday with all the major arterials moving nicely at this stage. Just got emergency works in Dandenong on Lonsdale Street inbound after Stud Road with the right-hand lane closed. We've got Moreland Road, Brunswick closed in both directions between Cameron Street and Sydney Road until early October for tram works. You can jump onto Bell Street instead. JB Hi-Fi's Footy Finals Frenzy is on now with crazy deals. 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

0: This Week in Music, that's such a great song from The Church. Steve Kilby is on our birthday list. He's been off doing some shows in the States back in November to do more gigs around the country. And you've got Jason Staveley here this weekend. Another track from Bowie, our feature artist, is coming up in the next 15 minutes. A couple lined up from Let's Stick Together from Brian Ferry. It's our classic album double, released 50 years ago. And there's our second appearance from Barnsey on the way as well.
1: This Week in Music.
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7: 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There's a collision in Cranbourne North on the South Gippsland Highway northbound at Glasscox Road. Multiple sets of lights out throughout Fitzroy North, Clifton Hill and Fairfield, including Queen's Parade. There's emergency works in Dandenong on Lonsdale Street inbound after Stud Road, with one lane closed, and the Eastern Freeway closed in both directions between the Chandler Highway and Tram Road until early tomorrow morning. Wake up Melbourne CBD and taste KFC's new breakfast, Zinger Bacon and Egg Rolls and Batch Roasted Coffee, until 10:30 a.m. at selected stores. Now you're up to date with Melbourne's latest traffic.
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10: Hi, Saskia Channing here with you. Investigators are working to determine the cause of a fatal helicopter crash near the SA New South Wales border. Emergency crews called to a pastoral property west of Broken Hill yesterday afternoon. The 51-year-old pilot and sole occupant found dead at the scene. Tensions in the Middle East are escalating, with Saudi Arabia suspending operations on a major oil pipeline. Officials say drones launched from Iraq struck the route, causing injuries and damage. The attack comes as oil prices surge and concerns grow over security in the region's critical shipping lanes. A four-year-old child has died after a devastating house fire in the New South Wales Central West. A woman and two other children escaping the home near Cowrie yesterday afternoon, firefighters locating the third child's body inside. A leading AI company is urging the tech sector to slow down. Anthropic chief Dario Amodei says the race to build more powerful artificial intelligence is moving too quickly and could increase safety risks. His call for greater safeguards has already won support from OpenAI and Elon Musk. And Dolly Parton's legacy is about to take flight. Nashville's airport will be renamed in honour of the country music legend after a unanimous vote by the airport board. Supporters say it's a fitting tribute to one of Tennessee's most beloved stars.
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10: Brisbane has bounced back in style, ending Adelaide's premiership hopes with a commanding 144-91 win overnight. Lions coach Chris Fagan thrilled with the response from his side after last week's defeat to the Swans.
12: They're pretty serious before the game. The boys are usually fairly noisy. It's like they were stealing themselves
2: for an effort, and that's how it turned out. So it was good. It was a good week. We were able to get ourselves back on track, and we're in our, sixth preliminary final in 8 years, which is

0: Those great songs are gold. There's the Communards on This Week in Music, number one in Britain this week in 86 with Don't Leave Me This Way.
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0: David Bowie's our feature artist, as this week, 30 years ago, he became the first major artist to release a song exclusively on the internet.
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0: This week in music, with a reason for every song we play, there's another of our heavenly birthdays to acknowledge, Mark Hunter from Dragon. It's Jason Staveley here. We run through everybody who's still alive and been celebrating with cards and cake in the next 30 minutes or so. And there's two tracks on the way from an album that came out 50 years ago this week. Let's Stick Together from Bryan Ferry. It's our classic album double.
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2: 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There's a collision being cleared in Cranbourne North on the South Gippsland Highway northbound at Glasscox Road. Multiple sets of lights out throughout Fitzroy North, Clifton Hill and Fairfield, including Queen's Parade. There's emergency works in Dandenong on Lonsdale Street inbound after Stud Road. And we've got the Eastern Freeway closed in both directions between the Chandler Highway and Tram Road until 5 a.m. tomorrow for major upgrade works. Catch all the Zuffa boxing action on Paramount Plus. 10 a.m. today, it's Garcia versus Ben. Stream it live and exclusively on Paramount Plus. Sign up today. Now you're up to date with Melbourne's latest traffic.
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This week in Music's Honour Golds with the Christian O'Connell Show for breakfast. Jonesy and Amanda to help us wind down every afternoon. That's Berlin, number one in America 40 years ago. Of course, from Top Gun, that's Take My Breath Away. This week in Music.

0: Just great songs of gold. There's Brian Ferry's Let's Stick Together, title track to the album that came out 50 years ago this week, our classic album double. We also played you The Price of Love. It's Jason Staveley here, running through everybody on the birthday list next, and then our second appearance from Jimmy Barnes on This Week in Music.
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16: Gloria Gaynor's on our birthday list this week. Happy birthday, Chrissy Hynde of The Pretenders. I'll stand by you. Dave Steele, guitarist from the Fine Young Cannibals. It's a colour so blue. Pink. Dave Stewart from Eurythmics. Michael Bublé's on the list. Haven't met you yet. Joe Perry from Aerosmith. Bananarama's Siobhan Fahim. Happy birthday, Moby. Harry Connick Jr. It had to be you. Richard Ashcroft from The Verve. America's Jerry Beckley. Ben Folds. Jennifer Hudson's been celebrating. As has Peter Cetera from Chicago. Stephen Cummings. Niall Horan. Ben Montench from The Heartbreakers. Kings of Leon's Matthew Follow Will. Charles Kelly from Lady A. Steve Kilby from The Church. And Ben Lee has had a birthday this week. Here's Catch My Disease. It's This Week in Music.

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0: Second appearance from Barnsley on This Week in Music at Gold. He put out his Body Swerve album, his debut solo album, this week back in 1984. The first of his solo records to go straight to number one, and from it, that's the original version of No Second Prize. Now, coming up next weekend, Anastasia will be our feature artist. I'll play the Aussie Top 5 from September 18th, 1989. Classic album double is a beauty. AC/DC's Dirty Deeds, Done Dirt Cheap, and there's a stack more. But that's all next weekend. Enjoy what's left of this one, and have a great week. Thanks for listening.
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9: 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The Eastern Freeway is closed in both directions between the Chandler Highway and Tram Road until 5 a.m. tomorrow for major upgrade works. Use Doncaster Road or the Maroondah Highway instead. Multiple sets of lights out throughout Fitzroy North, Clifton Hill and Fairfield, including Queen's Parade. And emergency works want Turner South on Stud Road southbound at Coleman Road. 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
12: Hi, Saskia Channing here with you. A major police operation's underway in Perth after a man was shot at a home in Hamilton Hill. He's been rushed to hospital with serious injuries while officers hunt for two men dressed in black believed to be involved. Residents have been told to stay indoors and lock their doors. Authorities are investigating a fatal helicopter crash in South Australia's northeast. A 51-year-old local man was killed when his aircraft came down on a property west of Broken Hill overnight. An Australian tourist has died after falling from a cliff at one of Bali's most famous beaches. The 29-year-old Queensland woman reportedly plunged around 80 metres at Kalinking Beach at Noosa Penida. Local authorities are investigating the circumstances surrounding the tragedy. Saudi Arabia shut down a key oil pipeline after accusing militants in Iraq of launching drone attacks. The pipeline's been vital for moving oil around the closed Strait of Hormuz. The incident has fueled fresh concerns about global energy supplies and rising oil prices. And two men have been arrested after a violent mid-air incident on a flight from